Turn me over. Turn me over. Turn me over. Turn me over. Turn me over. Turn me over. Turn me over. Turn me over. Turn me over. Turn me over. Turn me over.

You're listening to 91.1 WRAK Atlanta. This is the Stonehenge Radio Show. And that was our classic rock album here for Friday the 24th. From, I have my calendar right. And that was the German band, Jane. Simple title, simple band name, rather. Curious what that came from. Never read anything to sort of explain where the name came from. And the name of the album is called Lady. Came out in 1975. And here are the songs for you. So at the beginning of the show, I kind of rolled into the little water. Talked about water several times. And then kicked off with side one with Waiting for the Sunshine. So that sort of worked out pretty well. Scratches on Your Back was after that. Music Machine. And then after that, Make Me Feel Better. And then finished off with Wish Dream, and then in parentheses, and then Lady. So to finish off side one, side two, Lord Love, Midnight Mover, the instrumental, you heard Silver Knickers, and So, So Long. Again, there was four members in the band, Klaus Hess on electric and acoustic guitars, sang vocals on the Music Machine, Peter Panka was drums, vocals on Wish Dream, Lady, Martin Hess on the Fender bass, and then Gottfried Janko, most of the vocals on the LP, organ, synthesizer, piano. And recorded in, looks like maybe November of 74, and then into January 75, that time frame, and then of course came out in 75. I'm not sure the exact date. Don't have that in front of me. But anyway, hopefully you enjoyed that. A fun band, and I sort of teased you with the next one we'll play by the band, probably later, maybe later in the fall. And it has water in the title as well, speaking of water, but it's a great album, and a little change on the band on that one. And this was the next one was the one they were probably even more well known for, but it will sound, and when you hear it, you will definitely think of Pink Floyd when you hear that one. So, that was it. Classic rock album tonight, and let's see what next week brings, right? Oh, speaking of next week, happy to announce that old birthday Bob is going to be back in the saddle next week. Bob will be getting released from where he's been recovering. After being hit by the car, gosh, it seems like I have to look back. I mean, it's been a while for sure. So he's been going through a lot of physical therapy, and he's back out of the place where he's at. And so Mike and Bob will be down here next week, and we look forward to see him. Missed old birthday Bob for sure. So looking forward to that. Now, on to tonight's show, after the old classic rock album. So, I'm going to start off with the name of the album. This is, you probably all know, Chris Farlow, vocalist, and sang with Coliseum. Did a great cover of Painted Black, and of course... Just had a lot of great songs, but so what I'm going to play for, I'm going to start off with this is from LP Chris Farlow, From Here to Mama Rosa with The Hill. And The Hill were a British band, and they performed with Chris Farlow, and released one album and three singles, and so they weren't together too long, but. It's kind of interesting. So the band, they had a couple of guys. So Bruce Bugs Waddle was a member of the Thunderbirds, and that was Chris Farlow's backing band. And then at that time, too, Dave Greenslade and Carl Palmer played with them. This was back in the 60s. And then, let's see, they recorded, at that point, they recorded a song, Stormy Monday Blues, under the name, at that point, Chris Farlow. Was called Little Joe Cook. So by 1969, Farlow's label, Immediate Records, was on the verge of dissolution.
And one of the guys in the band, his name is Steve Hammond. And a bit more about him in a second. Keyboardist was Peter Robinson. He had been in a band. I'm talking about the band Hill at the moment, the guys that played with Farlow on this record. So Peter Robinson was a keyboardist, and he had been in a band called Episode 6 with Ian Gillan. The cellist in the band was Paul Buckmaster, who went on and performed on David Bowie's Space Oddity, and the drummer was Colin Davey. So they had worked up some music and had a promo single, and ultimately, and actually their single was the last single ever released by Immediate Records before it went under. And so they had all this music together, wanted to do an album, and they needed a vocalist. And it just so happened that Chris Farlow was available at that point. So the song I'm going to play for you, it was written by Steve Hammond. And the name of the song is called Black Sheep. The B-side was called 50 Years. But then on the single, the A-side was given its full title, Black Sheep of the Family. And Mr. Robinson, who I mentioned earlier, Peter Robinson, the keyboardist, went on to be in Quatermass. And then Quatermass recorded the song that he wrote, Black Sheep of the Family. And then, of course, Ritchie Blackmore's Rainbow made it even more popular when they recorded it. But I'm going to play it for you tonight. So this is Mr. Hammond, who wrote it when he was with The Hill, in The Hill. And with Chris Farlow on vocals. And also Fat Mattress did a cover of Black Sheep of the Family. It was a B-side of a single. And at that point, Paul Buckmaster, I mentioned earlier, he also played cello on the Quatermass album, but Steve Hammond joined, and then Steve Hammond joined Fat Mattress. So that's how Fat Mattress ended up playing it as a B-side of a single. So I probably totally confused you, but the idea is that this is, Mr. Hammond, who wrote the song, is on here, and then his buddy that was in The Hill went on to be in Quatermass and recorded it, and then Richie covered it. And there you go, in a nutshell. Easy for you to understand, I hope. But here we go. A little Chris Farlow from the LP From Here to Mama Rosa. Chris Farlow with The Hill. And you're listening to it on 91.1 WREK Atlanta, and also now on 94.7 The Pulse from Geelong, Australia.

Hey!

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The second one, that's easy. That's all the many more things we have to give. Remember, the third one is the rhythm. That's still strange yet. And that's just a preview of the things you're going to get. Yeah.

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Really. We couldn't think of a better place to do it.

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1: Capricorn recording artist, the Marshall Tucker Band.
2: 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Yeah.
1: We're going to do a song since the play's shaking. It's a song called Rambling on My Mind.

that's a brother of ours. Charlie Daniels has come up here with us from Nashville, Tennessee tonight. Play a little fiddle with us. A little song on the new Life album. It's called 24 Hours at a Time.

the wonder of snows to be covered and then to burst up through tarmac to the sun again, or to fly to the sun without burning a wing, to lie in a meadow and hear the

You're listening to 91.1 WREK Atlanta. This is Stonehenge. And that's little Bo Hansen. Bo's always with me in all the all our breaks. I'll let you know what we played. Very soothing, the old metronome there. All right. Enough about Bo. Let's see. And that's it. All right. Start off with a little Gypsy for you. Self-titled LP. Of course, they were from Minneapolis. Moved to L.A. House band at the Whiskey A Go-Go for a while. And from their first double LP on Metronome Records. That was Gypsy Queen Part 1. You know, over the years, I've very seldom play Gypsy Queen Part 2, which it rolls right into, but it just didn't sort of... It sort of didn't do it for me. It's a little bit of a disappointment after Gypsy Queen Part 1. It's still okay, but I just, if you're wondering, if you're a big Gypsy fan, and it's like, why does he never play Part 2? Well, I have. You just have to wait. There'll be a day when I'll surprise you. Anyway. Let's see. Then I went to their third LP, Antithesis, and played a Crusader. And after that, I went back to the self-titled album, the double album, played Decisions. And I went back to Antithesis and played Facing Time. And then I left the old Gypsy band, went to SRC, their third album, Traveler's Tale. This is another one we need to play all the way through one day down here at Stonehenge. Probably a month or so ago, month, 6 weeks. 5 weeks, whatever, when Dan and Irina were down here. We played their first album. And so this, again, was their third and last. Before this album was recorded, old Gary, one of the Quackin' Bushes in the band, was in a bad motorcycle accident, so he was not on this album. And only featured a single guitarist, Ray Goodman, and he was in place of both Gary and then Steve Lyman, who was on the other albums. And anyway, so from that LP, another little Crusader shout-out. That was a new Crusader was the cut off that. But I'm going to play that one all the way through here before long. Another classic rock album threat from the host here. And after that was the Moody Blues from In Search of the Lost Chord. Little birthday, John Lodge, who passed away last year, had a birthday this past week. So that was Ride My Seesaw and Departure, which was the little intro there. After that, another birthday. Cat Stevens turned 79 this past week. That was Catch from the LP Catch Bullet 4. That was Angel C. And after that, Mark Allman was the band. Johnny Allman, birthday this past week. He passed away in 2009. And very talented band, both of those guys. And that was from their self-titled LP. That was The City. Very nice. And all those years ago, I've mentioned this on the show before. Another one of those stories I'll tell again here quickly, but you know, of course, back in the day, tickets were so much cheaper than they are nowadays. I got on a little rant about ticket prices not that long ago, but, you know, it was just nice to, you know, spend a few bucks on a concert back in the day. And one night, I was on a little business trip, if you will. I was working, kind of helping out at a record store down in Baton Rouge. And I had some time off. Because any time I would go to go help out a store, it was because it was problems. So it was a lot of work, a lot of hours, anytime you go try and put a store back on its feet. You know, they called in the old Cape Crusader. And so I was over there, but I had some time off. So I was walking around in Baton Rouge, and I walked by the Kingfish. It's no longer there, I'm guessing.
I hadn't been over there in a long time, but anyway, I walked by, had a little chalkboard right out front. Tonight, Mark Allman. And I looked at it, and I'm like, what? Are you kidding me? Mark Allman tonight? It's right out here in the, written in chalk, you know? I guess it, all right, let me go, went over to the little, I don't think they even had a box office, probably just went inside to the place or whatever. Went and bought me a ticket, probably spent $4, $5. And that night went to see Mark Allman. That was my lucky day. And quite the band. Of course, they played with John Mayall and others. But so anyway, that was Mark Allman, and then that was it. That was in the set. So we had, and then like I said, well, Johnny Allman. So was, I think I mentioned his birthday. Passed away in 2009. So three birthdays in that last set. And we'll have some more birthdays for you. Get old birthday Bob, get him back in action here. But we'll start off this next set with another birthday. Let's see, birthday was July 19th. So this past week, little Brian May from Queen. And Brian turned, if I did my math right, turned 79. So Cat turned 79. Carlos Santana turned 79 this past week. I played him the last couple of weeks. David Essex turned 79 this past week. Wow. An old 79 number. Hitting some folks this week. And that's a blessing for sure. So anyway, here's a little Queen for you from Sheer Heart Attack. A little Brighton Rock. Fortunate enough to make it to Brighton many years ago. So here we go. Little Queen for you. 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

0: All right. That was, of course, the Mighty Fear Factory. I couldn't resist that. That one has been in my head this past week, and it's a great opening song. It really is. So that was the song Zero Signal from Fear Factory from the album The Manufacturer, widely regarded as probably their best album, although in my opinion, I think I like Obsolete a bit more. What are you saying, Joe T? What?
1: It's kind of like... look at all the gold. Which one do you want?
0: Which brand of caviar do you prefer, sir? Yeah, actually none. I don't eat fish eggs. But yeah, that was they're both great albums. Anyway, that was and I should also point out that that song was on the soundtrack for Mortal Kombat, the first Mortal Kombat movie, which is a great soundtrack. I recommend it very highly. This is not a call to action, but I wouldn't be amiss if you picked up a copy. But yeah, it's a great soundtrack. Everything from Earth Crisis, as I recall, to Fear Factory, to Orbital, to all, you know, Dance. Yeah, just a great soundtrack. It really is. Anyway, that was Fear Factory. And once again, I'm taking your request at 404-894-2468. We'll also be taking your requests by email when I pull it up here in a second. By email at recordrequests@proton.me. That's WREKAGE, requests at proton.me. And I'm going to play something right now. I'm wearing this shirt. I'm wearing a Halo Effect shirt.
1: We play it.
0: That's right. I wear it, I play it. So I'm going to play a song here from the band Halo Effect, which is like a super group, and featuring a bunch of folks from that over there in Europe that are in the band. So, but a great band. I've seen them, I think, on the Metal Cruise and also at Prog Power. So I think I've seen this band at both locations. And I'll point out, by the way, the Metal Cruise, they announced bands and they are taking our money. In fact, tomorrow I have to send it off. So if I'm walking funny tomorrow after I go to the bank to make the international wire transfer, you'll understand why. But anyway, here's a Halo Effect. Hopefully this works. Here's Halo Effect, the song Gateways. And this is Wreckage, and this is WREK Atlanta.

0: cool. There we go. All right, that was the band Hypocrisy, or Hypocrisy, if you're – I'm sure Melkor would pronounce it that way. It's because he's always kind of like weird when kind of pronouncing bands. Nile for Nile. Anyway, that was Hypocrisy with from the album The Arrival. That song is called Eraser, and I'm playing it just because I played it. Okay. So we have something coming up right now. So Joe T., speak.
1: And tonight is going to be our first record roulette. And this
0: first,
1: one was...
0: Is that first of two?
1: First of two.
0: Ooh. See, it keeps growing. So after a while, it's like, we're going to play one song this hour that we chose, and then we're going to have a bunch of record roulettes for the rest of the hour. No, no. We don't have enough records for that, I don't think. Anyway, so, I mean, and I see, I mean vinyl records, not like CDs. These are actually vinyl records.
1: From?
0: That your kids don't recognize unless you're like an audiophile and you buy them out there for like $35-$40 bucks a piece now.
1: Yeah.
0: Right.
1: And this one hails from 1986.
0: Dun, dun, dun. And what band is it? This was chosen by Chris, right?
1: From yeah, Stonehenge, Chris
0: right?
1: From Stonehenge.
0: Yeah. So Chris randomly chose this one. That's good.
1: Just randomly picked it, and it was, of course, the Great Motorhead, and this is going to be Orgasmatron.
0: Okay. Or as Ben would say from Stonehenge, Motorhead. So, and we're going to play Orgasmatron because, just because, right?
1: Yes.
0: All right. So here is here's Motorhead. Once again, this is our record roulette, vinyl record roulette of the week. So here is Motorhead, as chosen by Chris from Stonehenge. And this is Wreckage, and this is WRIK Atlanta.

0: Rest in peace, Lemmy. That was Motorhead with Orgasmatron. As a random pick from Chris from Stonehenge, digging through our vinyl records. It's a good choice. And supposedly it was random. Did he cheat?
1: No.
0: No.
1: He just grabbed.
0: Okay. Just making sure. That one's actually on the thing here on the audio vault, because it actually could pop up during like Rock Rhythm and Roll here at random. Anyway, it's actually in there somewhere. There's a few bands like that. Black Sabbath is also in there. Anyway, that was our Chinese record roulette of the pick, but pick of the night. But now we have something else that Chris wanted to hear. So what is this now?
1: Candlemass with the song Solitude.
0: This is going out to Chris. This is his request. And you can request things, too. You know, you don't have to have a show here before ours to make a request. Again, the number is 404-894-2468. And, of course, you can also make requests online at recordrequests@proton.me. And so here is Candlemass, and going out to Chris from Stonehenge. This is Rackage, and this is WRAK Atlanta.

0: It almost seems wrong kind of fitting it out because the whole album is such a great album. Operation Mindcrime by Queensryche was the album that got me into what I would call good metal to stay way back when. Thanks to a free cassette offer that I had from somewhere, and I picked that up on cassette and I put it in the car, and I'm like, oh, I got to stop and listen to this with no road noise. So I stopped the car, pulled inside the road, and listened to the album. It was that good. And it was Queensryche with I Don't Believe in Love from the album Operation Mindcrime, going out to our friend D. Stockwell, who got two requests this week. It may never happen again. No. So that will be another request. I think this was through Tyler Sanchez. I mean, check and see here. Once again, I should mention this, by the way.
1: Oh, sorry, what?
0: You're right.
1: What? Never mind.
0: Anyway.
1: We got another call. The phone request. Sorry.
0: Okay.
1: I got mixed up.
0: Okay, that's cool. Anyway, is that right? Yeah, okay. So we had another request. It was from Tyler Sanchez, and he wanted to hear the song Life Eternal by the band Ghost. And, yeah, we'll play Ghost. I mean, and listen, their first album sounded just like Blue Oyster Cult. That's a plus mark in my book. I love Blue Oyster Cult. Anyway, this is going to be the band Ghost with Life Eternal by request. And this is Wreckage, and this is – going to find it first. Not that one. Oop, not that one. And not that one either. Where is it? There it is. Okay. Here's Ghost with Life Eternal by request. This is Wreckage, and this is WRAK Atlanta.

0: Now, that was Ghost right there with Life Eternal by request. And anyway, let's see. We got something coming up here. Another requester just came in, actually, so you happen to see it, then it was handy. So, and this request is going out to, this is going to be a fun name, James Lesinski. I'm going to guess. I hope that's right. Anyway, this one to hear Megadeth's Tipping Point, so we'll go ahead and do that. Ready to go?
1: Ready to go.
0: Stand by, and thank you, Joe T., for acting like an intern here. It really does help. Here is Megadeth by request. This is Wreckage, and this is WRAK Atlanta.

0: Well, that was rather abrupt. Okay, so that was Crowbar. Repulsive, yes. If I can get these headphones to sit right on my head there. They do work well. I shouldn't complain too much. The headphones do actually work. That was Crowbar with Repulsive and its Splendid Beauty. And we had a request for, this is for Greg Buck, I believe, for Pig Destroyer. Is that right?
1: Yeah.
0: For Greg, yeah, okay. Was there a reason for that or just these requests?
1: 25th them? Anniversary of.
0: Oh, that's right.
1: Prowler in the Yard.
0: Okay, yeah, that's right. So, yeah, 25th anniversary or birthday of the album, Pig Destroyer's Prowler in the Yard. And actually yesterday. So it's it was yesterday. So Greg wanted to hear, we're going to do three tracks in a row because we can do that, I guess. Hopefully, anyway. So what he wants to hear is Sheet Metal Girl, Preacher Crawling, and Pornographic Memory. So we're going to run all three songs together for Greg Buck. Former Wreckage Host, he was here on June 6th of 26, and that was really awesome. That was, again, as I said before, it really honestly couldn't have worked out better if I tried, and that was so much a, what a fun day. It was a long 28 hours for me and Joe, actually a little longer for him because he was here after me, I think, but it was a long 28 hours being in the studio, but it was a lot of fun, and if you want to hear the whole show, I do have it actually available, so... Anyway, so this is going to be a Pig Destroyer by request, once again for the 25th album, the 25th anniversary of the album Prowler in the Yard. So here is Pig Destroyer by request. This is Wreckage, and this is WRAK Atlanta.

0: Thank you. Thank you. Good night. That was Pig Destroyer right there with three songs for Greg Buck. Metal Girl, Sheet Metal Girl, Preacher Crawling, and Pornographic Memory from Pig Destroyer, featuring the 25th anniversary of that album, which is, what was it again? Problem in the Yard. So that was Pig Destroyer. And let's see. I think that's it for requests, I believe, right?
1: At this moment.
0: Right, exactly. So once again, if you want to make requests, I'm leaving fairly soon because I'm tired and I got things to do tomorrow, including spending a lot of money on a metal cruise. But Joe T will be here for a while, so taking requests, 404-894-2468 is the number. You can make a request for Joe T to play. Also, you can make requests online at recordrequests@proton.me. That's WREKAGE, requests@proton.me. And I'm going to play something right now. This is relatively new, I think, from the band Dimmu Borgir. And the song is called Ascent. And it's from the album, was it Grand? Grand Serpent Rising. So here is Dimmu Borgir, and once again, the song is called Ascent. Would love to see these guys again. They are touring, but not here. And I got to say, I got briefly excited. I think it was James Peterson posted, like, they were going to come, or they were on tour, and I'm like, ah, cool. I looked at the tour dates, and it's like, oh, man. Oh, well, whatever. I'll see them eventually.
1: Atlanta get missed.
0: What's that?
1: Why did Atlanta get missed?
0: In this particular, well, hey, listen, we got Emperor, so I'm not going to complain too much.
1: Well,
0: they only played like 9 dates or something like that in North America, so I can't complain.
1: That's probably one of the reasons why they came.
0: Well, maybe because they get played a lot on radio here, maybe. I don't know. I wonder who does that. Anyway, this is going to be Dimmu Borgir with the song Ascent. This is Wreckage, and this is WRK Atlanta.

Okay, that did not work the way I wanted it to. It looks like I'm going to have to improvise on this one then. So, up next, we're going to have the first new song for the night, and this is going to be the band Ripper with The Source Exterminator, a new release off of Towards Rebirth.

That was Ripper, the Source Exterminator, off of Towards Rebirth, a new release. And up next, we are going to go ahead and have Turn Cold, who is going to be playing this coming up week tonight with Obituary, Prime Mover, and Turn Cold at the 529. And with that, here comes Turn Cold with Stab in the Dark. Oh, and they're also a local Atlanta band. Turn Cold, Stab in the Dark.

That was Prime Mover with Kindred Oath, Today the Night is Ours. And before that was the band Turn Cold with Stab in the Dark. Both are playing tonight with Obituary, and both are local Atlanta bands. So with that, of course, that means we get to play some Obituary. And I'm going to play a doubleheader of Obituary, which is going to be Redneck Stomp and On the Floor. And with that, playing tonight at the 529, Obituary.

decay, rap is the new form of life. With the end of my new man, the end is not my mind.

That was Obituary with Redneck Stomp and On the Floor playing tonight at the 529 with Prime Mover and Turn Cold, who we played right before that, and both of them are local Atlanta bands. So with that, I'm going to do another new release, and this is going to be Brian Eckerman, and this is the song Apparitions in the Attic, and this is off of Return to Helmbrook, new release, Eric by Brian Eckerman.

that was embodiment beneath the skin, a new release off of Cryptomorph. And up next, we've got the band, another new release, which is the band Goot with Darker Me off of My Time.

0: me quites la viento. 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
1: That was Jaleo Real from the album Think Global Tango with Tango Bio.

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0: That was Byung-gi Wong with Jazzy, Night Watch, from the album The Best of Korean Gayageum Music, Dorha Nopigum.
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0: You just heard Rachel Zakin performing an instrumental piece for Tu Pishjalki off of the Anthology of Traditional Songs and Dances from Bulgaria.
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He was Frankie's man, but she was far away. He sang every song to the redhead. She smiled back at him. Then he came and sat at her table where the lights were low and dim. What Frankie didn't know wouldn't hurt her none. Then the redhead jumped up and slapped him.

you better treat her right. 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He was Frankie's man.

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Each Friday, we start off with our classic rock album played in its entirety, and then we kick off the weekend with over 3 hours of the finest, specially curated underground classic rock music on Earth or elsewhere.

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1: Now, if I may digress momentarily from the mainstream of this evening's symposium, I'd like to sing a song which is completely pointless, but is something which I picked up during my career as a scientist. This may prove useful to some of you someday, perhaps in a somewhat bizarre set of circumstances. It's simply the names of the chemical elements set to a possibly recognizable tune.

gallium, and iodine, and thorium, and thulium, and thallium. There's yttrium, and terbium, actinium, rubidium, and boron, gadolinium, niobium, iridium, and strontium, and silicon, and silver, and samarium, and bismuthromine, lithium, beryllium, and barium. Isn't that interesting? I knew you would. I hope you're all taking notes, because it's going to be a short quiz next period. There's holmium and helium and hafnium.

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There's sulfur, californium, and fermium, berkelium, and also mendelevium, isonium, nobelium, and arcus, thundiad, radon, xenon, zinc, and rhodium, and chlorine, carbon, cobalt, copper, tungsten, tin, and sodium. These are the only ones of which the news has come to Harvard. And then maybe...

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1: Chants from the Kingdom of Tonga.
0: And it was all performed by
1: David Fauci, recorder. 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
1: It's snowing out there in the gloaming.

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Thank you so much.

From the 2007 release, Oud Masterpieces from Armenia, Turkey, and the Middle East, that was Alan Shavarsh Bardezbanian and his Middle Eastern ensemble with Karun Karun Nune.

0: That was Vermilion Lies from the album What's in the Box with She Comes.
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That was The Life You Save May Be Your Own by Beat Circus. Before that was Decatur or Round of Applause for Your Stepmother by Sufjan Stevens. And before that was Song for Sunshine by Belle and Sebastian.

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That was Tripping on the Way Home by Shortwave. Before that was Anna Lorde by Luke Vibert. And before that was Fuzzy Little Predator by The Ripoff Artist. You're tuned in to Rec Radio. 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

You just heard There's a Way by Shauna Falana, and before that was Little Wig by Ariel Pink's Haunted Graffiti. The following is a public service announcement brought to you by the staff of WREK Atlanta. There has been a recent surge in anti-trans legislation seeking to deny trans individuals access to healthcare, education, and legal recognition. However, the voices and perspectives of actual trans people are often excluded from the media coverage and political discussions surrounding these policies. Now more than ever, it is important that trans people have the opportunity to share their lived experiences and have their voices heard. Pride Alliance at Georgia Tech is a student advocacy organization that platforms trans and LGBTQ plus voices. To get involved with Pride Alliance, you can check out their Instagram at Pride Alliance.gt.

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And a viola played along too.

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0: I had this illness that really made me powerless over alcohol, and that insisted that I got drunk. 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

mind. Two shots for the pole. Third rock from the sun. This is what you wait for. 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Nine lives for these cats. 10 streets they gotta cross. I'm a prime like 11. 12 years on my art. 13 to pop. 14 or more.

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0: You've just heard an improvised piece entitled Kiepenhagen 3, performed by Damo Suzuki and Cul-de-sac from their album Abhayamudra.
1: Well, I think I finally found me a surefire way to forget. It's just simple. I'm surprised I hadn't done thought of it before yet. It's foolproof. Well, it's foolhardy maybe, but who knows? Anyway, here I am walking toward where the cold, dark water flows. 'Cause all it takes is

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The cops are close. Hear the tires screech. 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Grab the remote, then pop the trunk in. Hopped in and closed it. 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Gotta keep this cool.

burning it for? Who gives a to think he was? Ran up on who like he didn't give a f-? Who called the cops from inside the pub? Cause it didn't take the who the long to show up. What made me feel I had to take it this far? What made me hop into the trunk of this car? What would you do if your crew was that poor? What would they do to even out the score? Where my boys at? They were supposed to have my back. Wait, I can't hear no footsteps. Where the cops at? Where I'm supposed to run when the trunk gets cracked? Wait, where my

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Mungkin pun jangan cuma. Bula noche.